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And it feels like I'm drowning, pulling against the stream, pulling.

matter of fact, I don't let nothing hold you back. If the scat man can do it, so can you. I hear you all ask about the meaning of scat. Well, I'm the professor, and all I can tell you is while you're still sleeping, the saints are still weeping, 'cause things you call dead haven't yet had the chance to be born. I'm the scat man.

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2: Man.
1: I don't know what to do.
2: Said it wasn't you.
1: All right.